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0: En el territorio Sutujil y en el lago más bello del mundo, desde Santiago Atitlán Sololá, el sentir de la comunidad se difunde por medio de Radio La Voz de Atitlán, 101.9 FM, una emisora de la Federación Guatemalteca de Escuelas Radiofónicas, FEGER, comunicando buen vivir.
1: Forgotten in his Reich of Shadows, banned forever, one thought. The Lord of Evil was given name and place of the Seventh Sea, shelter of the Seventh Key. 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There would be more than one name to name. Now he, whose name is many, searches for the one strong enough to survive as his terrestrial hand. Enticement and promise will crown a king, a puppet on a string, for 1,000 years, so they sing.

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